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0: down before it goes off and hurts him.
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1: There's the Mona Lisa,
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1: You don't want to smoke one of my cigarettes there? Fly, burn them up.
0: When you're crying, ain't no name on it. You bring on the name.
2: That'll be in the paper.
0: They have it. Oh, just to keep a smiling. 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

0: let's fly away. 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Who the hell is he? 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You got the wrong booze. 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They say, once I get you up there, baby, where the air is rarefied.
1: I was up there.
0: We'll just glide. Starry eyed. Once I get you up there, I got this from Dr. Crone. I'll be holding you so near, you might hear angels cheer because we're together. And weather-wise, it's such a cuckoo day.
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0: You just say the words, I say swing them up. We'll go down to Acapulco Bay. 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
0: The things that you think that you find for.
1: Gee, I'd like to see you looking swell, baby.
0: Diamond bracelets, Woolworth would not sell.

0: would you do without me? What would you do, boy? What would you do without me when I'm gone?
1: I'd sell my car and huck my ring and go right out and hire Ba-Bing. That's what I do without you, that's what I do. But tell me, what would you do without me? What would you do, boy? What would you do without me when I'm gone?
0: I'd have no trouble replacing you. I'd just go down to the nearest zoo. That's what I'd do without you, that's what I'd do.
1: We will be
0: just like brothers, you and I.
1: I'm for you,
0: I'm for me,
1: and I'll love you till I die.
0: Oh, what would you do without me? What would you do, boy? What would you do without me when I'm gone?
1: When my bankroll's gone and I need some dough, you're always telling me where to go.
0: Me, what would you do without me? What would you do?

0: just like brothers, you and I. I'll go east,
1: I'll go west,
0: and I'll love you till I die. Oh, what would you do without me? What would you do, boy? What would you do without me when I'm gone?
1: Been your stooge and been your clown.
0: Who picks you up when you are down?
1: Who had 10 bucks and give you 9.
0: Who sticks by you come rain or shine?
1: Always taking it on the chin.
0: Who's always there, lose or win?
1: Who's always been a rainbow?

somebody sometime. Everybody loves somebody sometime. Everybody loves somebody sometime. I'm everybody loves somebody. A big city girl in so many ways. She walks and she talks uptown, but she's got some

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0: Watch.

0: Are we still partners?
1: All right, we're still partners.
2: Here, get the rope.
3: The fastest antelope that sees you with a rope. Well, no, there just ain't any hope.
2: No hope at all.
1: Come here.
0: Yeah.
1: Give me room.
0: Room.
1: All right. Grab the rope in right hand.
0: In the right hand, yeah.
1: And the rest in the left hand.
0: The rest in the left hand.
1: And spread your feet.
0: Spread.
1: All right. Now make a loop.
0: Make a loop.
1: Make a loose loop.
0: A loose loop.
1: Then take it back slow.
0: How do I take that back?
1: Slow.
0: Oh, slow.
1: Right. Go.

0: You ever ride a horse?
1: Oh, well, my mother had an electric horse that I used to ride all the time, but I never rode a real horse.
0: Come here.
1: Yeah.
0: Here's a horse.
1: Oh, hello, nice horse. It has hard skin, this horse.
0: Yeah. Put your hand here. All right, put your foot in my hand.
1: Yeah.
2: Up we go.

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1: Mm-mm.
0: Can't spin a rope.
1: Mm-mm. It's a cinch you can't use guns.
0: Mm-mm.
1: You're impossible.
0: Mm-hmm.
1: All right, come on, let's bed down.

0: 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We'll try again in the morning.
1: Oh, thanks a lot. Here, I'll cover you up. It's cold out here at night in the open air.

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0: 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Just the three of us. What a pleasure this is. Just the three of us plus a couple of thousand kisses. We don't need the flowery season. Love is love, December or June. We can make our own weather. Just put us together, me and you and the moon.
1: Ow! Ow!
0: Me

0: Bessie?
1: Yeah.
0: Who's that singer? He sounds like Rick.
1: You know, he's the fellow that had that big record on That's Amore. You remember, the one...
2: How can you be rubbing my back from way over there?
0: Oh.
3: I don't sing as good as he does, but I'm trying.
0: Yes, he has a strong voice. And very strong hands.
3: Ah, you're breathing heavy again. You should have brought along my stethoscope.
0: Oh, you're a doctor, too.
3: I think I could prescribe something.
0: Like a chiropractor treatment, no doubt.
3: A little pink pill that says you can fall in love with someone you've only seen a few times.

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0: Golly, oh, what I'll show you in Pigali. 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
2: Really?
3: And incidentally, quite a football team.
4: Hurrah! 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
1: Per capita, the richest.
2: But more than this, you'll find.
3: What will you find?
2: The state of Texas is a state of mind.
4: When you're in the state of Texas, in the state of Texas, you're in the wild and woolly west.
2: It's not necessary that you toil. Well, anyone can own an oil well.
4: Nothing in Texas for the best.
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She says if I try to kiss her, she'll cry. 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
0: yeah,
1: is a problem, I wish I had.

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1: Okay, so you're a millionaire.
0: I'd buy me a couple of yachts real quick and keep one as a spare.
1: Or spare, huh?
0: If I had a lot of loot.
1: Well, let's say you had a lot of loot.
0: I'd find me a tailor to whip me up, a plat.

0: 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I know from where you stand, $1 million is fun, but too much gold can burn you just like too much sun.
1: But I don't want to be a millionaire.
0: You don't?
1: I just want to live like one.
0: Oh.

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1: There's the Mona Lisa,
2: the Tower of Pisa,
1: a cowhand's daughter out in Texas.
0: And there's modern artistry that makes you wonder what the heck is meant.

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1: Oh, I

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0: Any gal wearing green makes a most enchanting queen. 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
1: Ooh. 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
0: To a gal that's wearing yellow, I'm a very mellow fella. The shade of blue is just my kind.
1: You will never hear me knocking any pink that's really shocking.

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1: Why don't you wear a Confederate suit and be a loser?
0: Oh, when you're laughing, yeah, when you're laughing, while the sun shine on through.
1: You don't want to smoke one of my cigarettes there? Why? Burn them up.
0: When you're crying, ain't no name on it. You bring on the name.
2: That'll be in the paper.
0: Be happy. Oh, just to keep a smiling. When you're smiling.

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1: Thank you very much. Who the hell is he?
0: Llama Lamb, there's a one man. You got the wrong booze. Come on, fly with me, we'll fly off in the blue.
2: They say,
0: once I get you up there, baby, where the air is rarefied.
2: I was up there.
0: We'll just glide, starry-eyed. Once I get you up there, I got this from Dr. Crone. I'll be holding you so near, you might hear angels cheer because we're together. And weather-wise, it's such a cuckoo day.
3: He really swings.
0: You just say the words, I say swing them up. We'll go down to Acapulco Bay. Hey, it's

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1: Gee, I'd like to see you looking swell, baby.
0: Diamond bracelets, Woolworth would not sell.

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0: 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What would you do, boy? What would you do without me when I'm gone?
1: I'd sell my car and huck my ring and go right out and hire Babing. That's what I do without you, that's what I do. But tell me, what would you do without me? What would you do, boy? What would you do without me when I'm gone?
0: I'd have no trouble replacing you. I'd just go down to the nearest zoo. That's what I'd do without you, that's what I'd do.
1: We will be just like brothers, you and I.
0: I'm for me,
1: and I love you till I die.
0: Oh, what would you do without me? What would you do, boy? What would you do without me when I'm gone?
1: When my bankroll's gone and I need some dough, you're always telling me where to go.
0: Me, what would you do without me? What would you do?

0: just like brothers, you and I. I'll go east.
1: I'll go west.
0: And I'll love you till I die. Oh, what would you do without me? What would you do, boy? What would you do without me when I'm gone?
1: Been your stooge and been your clown.
0: Who picks you up when you are down?
1: Who had 10 bucks and gives you 9.
0: Who sticks by you come rain or shine?
1: Who's always taking it on the chin?
0: Who's always there, lose or win?
1: Who's always been?

0: I'll teach you how to draw without a hitch or flaw. You'll draw just like your famous pa.
1: Who, me?
2: Watch.

0: Are we still partners?
1: All right, we're still partners.
2: Here, get the rope.
3: The fastest antelope that sees you with a rope will know there just ain't any hope.
4: No hope at all.
2: Come here.
0: Yeah.
2: Give me room.
0: Give me room.
1: All right. Grab the rope in right hand.
0: In the right hand, yeah.
1: And the rest in the left hand.
0: The rest in the left hand.
1: And spread your feet.
0: Spread.
1: All right. Now make a loop.
0: Look, make a loop.
1: Make a loose loop.
0: A loose loop.
1: Then take it back slow.
0: How do I take that back?
1: Slow.
0: Oh, slow.
1: Right. Oh. Go.

0: You ever ride a horse?
1: Oh, well, my mother had an electric horse that I used to ride all the time, but I never rode a real horse.
0: Come here.
1: Yeah.
0: Here's a horse.
1: Oh, hello, nice horse. It has hard skin, this horse.
0: Yeah. Put your hand here. All right, put your foot in my hand.
1: Yeah.
0: Up we go.

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1: Mm-mm. It's a cinch you can't use guns.
0: Mm-mm.
1: You're impossible.
0: Mm-hmm. All right, come on, let's bed down.

0: get some sleep. 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
1: Oh, thanks a lot. Here, I'll cover you up. It's cold out here at night in the open air.

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I'm everybody loves somebody. She's a big city girl in so many ways. She walks and she talks uptown. But she's got something hard to find nowadays that keeps me hanging around. She's a little bit country.

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1: Yeah.
0: Who's that singer? He sounds like Rick.
1: You know, he's the fellow that had that big record on That's Amore. You remember, the one... How can you be rubbing my back from way over there?
0: Oh.
2: I don't sing as good as he does, but I try.
0: Yes, he has a strong voice. And very strong hands.
2: Ah, you're breathing heavy again. You should have brought along my stethoscope.
0: Oh, you're a doctor, too.
2: I think I could prescribe something.
0: Like a chiropractor treatment, no doubt.
2: A little pink pill that says you can fall in love with someone you've only seen a few times.

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1: Ow! 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
1: I never like to kiss like the highbrows. 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
1: Oh, baby.

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1: I don't know what she's saying, but it should happen.

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0: Money is a problem only the rich can comprehend.
1: If money is a problem,
0: yeah,
1: is a problem, I wish I had.

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1: Oh, spare, huh?
0: If I had a lot of loot.
1: Well, let's say you had a lot of loot.
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2: I know from where you stand, $1 million is fun. 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
0: But I don't want to be a millionaire.
2: You don't?
0: I just want to live like one.
2: Oh.

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0: 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You can comb through the Rome Colosseum in the rear of your nearest museum.
1: There's the Mona Lisa,
2: the Tower of Pisa,
1: a cowhand's daughter out in Texas.
0: And there's modern art to see that makes you wonder what the hell.

0: altogether wears her. I agree she may be very gracious, but you'll find that she's kind of flirtatious.
1: Oh,

0: are in Oklahoma, produces much alfalfa.
1: And celebrated also for buttermilk and cream.
0: Really?
2: And incidentally, quite a

0: We're in the state of Texas, the largest in the union.
1: Per capita, the richest.
2: But more than this, you'll find.
3: What will you find?
2: The state of Texas is a state of mind.
4: When you're in the state of Texas, in the state of Texas, you're in the Wild and Woolly West.
2: It's not necessary that you toil. Well, anyone can own an oil well.
4: Nothing in Texas but the best.
2: Should you want a little gusher, be my guest.

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1: 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I'll burn them up.
0: When you're crying, ain't no name on it.
1: That'll be in the paper.
0: They have it. 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

0: 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You got the wrong booze. 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They say, once I get you up there, baby, where the air is rarefied.
1: I was up there.
0: We'll just glide, starry-eyed. Once I get you up there, I got this from Dr. Crone. I'll be holding you so near, you might hear angels cheer because we're together. And weather-wise, it's such a cuckoo day.
2: He really swings.
0: You just say the words, I say string them up.

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0: The things that you think that you find for.
1: Gee, I'd like to see you looking swell, baby.
0: Diamond bracelets, Woolworth would not sell.

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1: All right, we're still partners.
2: Here, get the rope.
3: The fastest antelope that sees you with a rope will know there just ain't any hope.
2: No hope at all.
1: Come here.
0: Yeah.
1: Give me room.
0: Give room.
1: All right. Grab the rope in right hand.
0: In the right hand, yeah.
1: And the rest in the left hand.
0: The rest in the left hand.
1: And spread your feet.
0: Spread.
1: All right. Now make a loop.
0: Make a loop.
1: Make a loose loop.
0: A loose loop.
1: And take it back slow.
0: How do I take that back?
1: Slow.
0: Oh, slow.
1: Right. Oh. Go.

0: You ever ride a horse?
1: Oh, well, my mother had an electric horse that I used to ride all the time, but I never rode a real horse.
0: Come here.
1: Yeah.
0: Here's a horse.
1: Oh, hello, nice horse. It has hard skin, this horse.
0: Yeah. Put your hand here. All right, put your foot in my hand.
1: Yeah?
0: Up we go!

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0: Mm-mm.
1: You're impossible.
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0: Get some sleep. 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
1: Welcome to my world. 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

0: What would you do without me? What would you do, boy? What would you do without me when I'm gone?
1: I'd sell my car and huck my ring and go right out and hire Babing. That's what I do without you, that's what I do. But tell me, what would you do without me? What would you do, boy? What would you do without me when I'm gone?
0: I'd have no trouble replacing you. I'd just go down to the nearest zoo. That's what I'd do without you, that's what I'd do.
1: We will be just like brothers, you and I. I'm for you.
0: I'm for me.
1: And I'll love you till I die.
0: Oh, what would you do without me? What would you do, boy? What would you do without me when I'm gone?
1: When my bankroll's gone and I need some dough, you're always telling me where to go.
0: Me? What would you do without me? What would you do?

0: just like brothers, you and I. I'll go east,
1: I'll go west,
0: and I'll love you till I die. What would you do without me? What would you do, boy? What would you do without me when I'm gone?
1: I've been your stooge and been your clown.
0: Who picks you up when you are down?
1: Who had 10 bucks and give you 9?
0: Who sticks by you come rain or shine?
1: Who's always taking it on the chin?
0: Who's always there, lose or win?
1: Who's always been a regular guy?
0: I love you till I die. 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
1: I don't know what she's saying, but it should happen.

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0: Radio.
1: Hands across the table, while the lights are low. 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
1: Yeah.
0: 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He sounds like Rick.
1: You know, he's the fellow that had that big record on That's Amore. You remember, the one...
2: How can you be rubbing my back from way over there?
0: Oh.
3: I don't sing as good as he does, but I try.
0: Yes, he's strong voice. And very strong hands.
3: Ah, you're breathing heavy again. You should have brought along my stethoscope.
0: Oh, you're a doctor, too.
3: I think I could prescribe something.
0: Like a chiropractor treatment, no doubt.
3: A little pink pill that says you can fall in love with someone you've only seen a few times.

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1: Boolio, Boolio, boy, have I got news for you. 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
0: I'd buy me a couple of yachts real quick and keep one as a spare.
1: Oh, spare, huh?
0: If I had a lot of loot.
1: Well, let's say you had a lot of loot.
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2: I know from where you stand, $1 million is fun. But too much gold can burn you just like too much sun.
1: But I don't want to be a millionaire.
2: You don't?
1: I just want to live like one.
2: Oh.

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1: There in a huddle.
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2: You I need.
1: Not on the 10-yard line.
0: I'm clearly a person bereft.
2: Yes, indeed.
0: I'd draw the curtain for certain if you ever left.
2: And if I stammer.
1: The five.
2: Four.

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She says if I try to kiss her, she'll cry. 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
1: Why don't you wear a Confederate suit and be a loser?
0: Oh, when you're laughing, yeah, when you're laughing, while the sun shine on through.
1: You don't want to smoke one of my cigarettes there on the fly? We'll burn them up.
0: When you're crying, ain't no name on it. You bring on the name.
1: That'll be in the paper.
0: Be happy. 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
1: 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Who the hell is he?
0: Llama Land, there's a one man. You got the wrong booze.
1: Come on, fly with me. We'll fly off in the blue.
2: They say,
1: once I get you up there, baby, where the air is rarefied.
2: I was up there.
1: We'll just glide. Starry eyed. Once I get you up there, I got this from Dr. Crone. I'll be holding you so near, you might hear angels cheer because we're together. And weather-wise, it's such a cuckoo day.
3: He really swings.
1: You just say the words, I say string them up. We'll go down to Acapulco Bay. 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
0: Yes, you think that it's fine for you.
1: Gee, I'd like to see you looking for swell, baby.
0: Diamond bracelets, Woolworth would not sell.

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1: Oh, I'd like to pine.

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0: Any gal wearing green makes a most enchanting queen. 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
1: Ooh. 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If I could find her, what a treasure.
0: To a gal that's wearing yellow, I'm a very mellow fella. The shade of blue is just my kind.
1: You will never hear me knocking any...

0: PR in Oklahoma produces much alfalfa.
1: And celebrated also for buttermilk and cream.
2: Really?
3: And incidentally, quite a football.

0: in the state of Texas, the largest in the union.
1: Per capita, the richest.
2: But more than this, you'll find.
3: What will you find?
2: The state of Texas is a state of mind.
4: When you're in the state of Texas, in the state of Texas, you're in the wild and woolly west.
2: It's not necessary that you toil. Well, anyone can own an oil well.
4: Nothing in Texas but the best.
2: Should you want a little gusher, be my guest.

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0: Come here.
1: Yeah.
0: Here's a horse.
1: Oh, hello, nice horse. It has hard skin, this horse.
0: Yeah. Put your hand here. All right, put your foot in my hand.
1: Yeah.
0: Up we go.

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1: You're impossible.
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1: All right, come on, let's bed down.

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1: Oh, thanks a lot. 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

0: 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Love is love, December or June. 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Just put us together, me and you and the moon.
1: Ow! Ow!
0: Me, you and the moon.

0: What would you do without me? What would you do, boy? What would you do without me when I'm gone?
1: I'd sell my car and huck my ring and go right out and hire a big. That's what I do without you, that's what I do. But tell me, what would you do without me? What would you do, boy? What would you do without me when I'm gone?
0: I'd have no trouble replacing you. I'd just go down to the nearest zoo. That's what I'd do without you, that's what I'd do.
1: We will be just like brothers, you and I. I'm for you.
0: I'm for me.
1: And I'll love you till I die.
0: Do without me, what would you do, boy? What would you do without me when I'm gone?
1: When my bankroll's gone and I need some dough, you're always telling me where to go.
0: Me, what would you do without me? What would you do?

0: just like brothers, you and I. I'll go east,
1: I'll go west,
0: and I'll love you till I die. Oh, what would you do without me? What would you do, boy? What would you do without me when I'm gone?
1: Been your stooge and been your clown.
0: Who picks you up when you are down?
1: Who had 10 bucks and gives you 9?
0: Who sticks by you, come rain or shine?
1: Always taking it on the chin.
0: Who's always there, lose or win?
1: Who's always been a regular guy?

0: Golly, oh, what I'll show you in Pigalle. Oh, baby, hey, baby, obey me.
1: I never like to kiss like the highbrows. I want the kind that curls my eyebrows.
0: Oh, like this.
1: Oh, baby.
0: You

0: Bessie?
1: Yeah.
0: Who's that singer? He sounds like Rick.
1: You know, he's the fellow that had that big record on That's Amore. You remember, the one...
2: How can you be rubbing my back from way over there?
0: Oh.
3: I don't sing as good as he does, but I try.
0: Yes, he has a strong voice and very strong hands.
3: Ah, you're breathing heavy again. I should have brought along my stethoscope.
0: Oh, you're a doctor, too.
3: I think I could prescribe something.
0: Like a chiropractor treatment, no doubt.
3: A little pink pill that says you can fall in love with someone you've only seen a few times.

It looks like love. It feels like love.

0: that turns the night to day each time we say hello.
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And if you want a special rainbow,

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1: 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Like that.
0: If I were a millionaire.
2: Okay, so you're a millionaire.
0: I'd buy me a couple of yachts real quick and keep one as a spare.
2: Oh, spare, huh?
0: If I had a lot of loot.
2: Well, let's say you had a lot of loot.
0: I'd find me a tailor to whip me up a platinum pinstripe suit.
2: I just can't continue this charade with you. Arthur, I like you too much to ever trade with you.
0: Don't like me so much, sir.
3: Money is a problem, is a problem, a problem that only wealthy folks pursue.
2: I know from where you stand, a million bucks is fun. But too much gold can burn you just like too much sun.
1: But I don't want to be a millionaire.
2: You don't?
1: I just want to live like one.
2: Oh.

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She says if I try to kiss her, she'll cry. 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

0: We are in Oklahoma, produces much alfalfa.
1: And celebrated also for buttermilk and cream.
2: Really?
3: And incidentally, quite a football team.
4: Rah, rah, when you're proud.

0: We're in the state of Texas, the largest in the Union.
1: Per capita, the richest.
2: But more than this, you'll find.
3: What will you find?
2: The state of Texas is a state of mind.
4: When you're in the state of Texas, in the state of Texas, you're in the wild and woolly west.
2: It's not necessary that you toil. Well, anyone can own an oil well.
4: Nothing in Texas for the best.
2: Should you want a little gusher, be my guest.

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0: the whole world.
1: Why don't you wear a Confederate suit and be a loser?
0: Oh, when you're laughing, yeah, when you're laughing, while the sun shine on through.
1: You don't want to smoke one of my cigarettes there? Fly, burn them up.
0: When you're crying, ain't no name on it. You bring on the name.
2: That'll be in the paper.
0: They have it. Oh, just to keep a smiling. 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

0: 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Who the hell is he? 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They say, once I get you up there, baby, where the air is rarefied.
1: I was up there.
0: We'll just glide. Starry eyed. Once I get you up there, I got this from Dr. Crone. I'll be holding you so near, you might hear angels cheer because we're together. And weather-wise, it's such a cuckoo day.
2: He really swings.
0: You just say the words. I say swing them up. We'll

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1: The things that you think that you find for.
0: Gee, I'd like to see you looking swell, baby.
1: Diamond bracelets, Woolworth would not sell.

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0: Are we still partners?
1: All right, we're still partners.
2: Here, get the rope.
3: The fastest antelope that sees you with a rope will know there just ain't any hope.
2: No hope at all.
4: Come here.
0: Yeah.
4: Give me room.
0: Give room.
4: All right. Grab the rope in right hand.
0: In the right hand, yeah.
4: And the rest in the left hand.
0: The rest in the left hand.
4: And spread your feet.
0: Spread.
4: All right. Now make a loop.
0: Make a loop.
4: Make a loose loop.
0: A loose loop.
4: Then take it back slow.
0: How do I take that back?
4: Slow.
0: Oh, slow.
4: Right. Oh. Go.

0: You ever ride a horse?
1: Oh, well, my mother had an electric horse that I used to ride all the time, but I never rode a real horse.
0: Come here.
1: Yeah.
0: Here's a horse.
1: Oh, hello, nice horse. It has hard skin, this horse.
0: Yeah. Put your hand here. All right, put your foot in my hand.
1: Yeah.
2: Up we go.

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2: Everybody wants my body.

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1: There's the Mona Lisa.
2: The Tower of Pisa.
1: A cowhand's daughter out in Texas.
2: Texas.
1: And there's modern art to see. 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
1: Oh, I'd like to pilot a gal in violet. 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
0: Hear my heart go hoop-de-doo to any baby dressed in periwinkle blue.
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0: over too soon. 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Just the three of us. What a pleasure this is. 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Love is love, December or June. 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Just put us together, me and you and the moon.
1: Ow! 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
0: Me, you.

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0: 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What would you do, boy? What would you do without me when I'm gone?
1: I'd sell my car and huck my ring and go right out and hire Babing. That's what I do without you, that's what I do. But tell me, what would you do without me? What would you do, boy? What would you do without me when I'm gone?
0: I'd have no trouble replacing you. I'd just go down to the nearest zoo. That's what I'd do without you, that's what I'd do.
1: We will be just like brothers, you and I. I'm for you.
0: I'm for me.
1: And I'll love you till I die.
0: Oh, what would you do without me? What would you do, boy? What would you do without me when I'm gone?
1: When my bankroll's gone and I need some dough, you're always telling me where to go.
0: Me, what would you do without me?

0: just like brothers, you and I. I'll go east,
1: I'll go west,
0: and I'll love you till I die. Oh, what would you do without me? What would you do, boy? What would you do without me when I'm gone?
1: I've been your stooge, I've been your clown.
0: Who picks you up when you are down?
1: Who had 10 bucks and gives you 9?
0: Who sticks by you, come rain or shine?
1: Who's always taking it on the chin?
0: Who's always there, lose or win?
1: Who's always been a regular?

0: golly, oh, what I'll show you in Pigalle. Oh, baby, hey, baby, obey me.
1: I never like to kiss like the highbrows. I want the kind that curls my eyebrows.
0: Oh, ho, like this.
1: Oh, baby.

0: This, don't be gentle. 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
1: I don't know what she's saying, but it should happen.

0: Bessie?
1: Yeah?
0: Who's that singer? He sounds like Rick.
1: You know, he's the fellow that had that big record on That's Amore. You remember, the one...
2: How can you be rubbing my back from way over there?
0: Oh.
3: I don't sing as good as he does, but I try.
0: Yes, he has a strong voice. Very strong hands.
3: Ah, you're breathing heavy again. You should have brought along my stethoscope.
0: Oh, you're a doctor, too.
3: I think I could prescribe something.
0: Like a chiropractor treatment, no doubt.
3: A little pink pill that says you can fall in love with someone you've only seen a few times.

0: flow that turns the night to day each time we say hello.
1: It looks like love.

0: Radio.
1: Money is a problem, a problem only the rich can comprehend.
2: If money is a problem,
1: yeah,
2: is a problem, I wish I had.

Money's a problem, is a problem. A Texan begins to learn it when he's two. If you wanna be the happy chap you used to be, sir, you ought to give all your millions to a schnook like me.

0: You would? Like that. 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
1: Okay, so you're a millionaire.
0: I'd buy me a couple of yachts real quick and keep one as a spare.
1: Or spare, huh?
0: If I had a lot of loot.
1: Well, let's say you had a lot of loot.
0: I'd find me a tailor to whip me up a platinum pinstripe suit.
1: I just can't continue this charade with you. Arthur, I like you too much to ever trade with you.
0: Don't like me so much, sir.
2: Money is a problem, is a problem, a problem that only wealthy folks pursue.
1: I know from where you stand, a million bucks is fun. But too much gold can burn you just like too much sun.
0: But I don't want to be a millionaire.
1: You don't?
0: I just want to live like one.
1: Oh.

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0: the whole world.
1: Why don't you wear a Confederate suit and be a loser?
0: Oh, when you're laughing, yeah, when you're laughing, while the sun shine on through.
1: You don't want to smoke one of my cigarettes there? Fine, burn them up.
0: When you're crying, ain't no name on it. You bring on your name.
2: That'll be in the paper.
0: Be happy. Oh, just to keep a smiling. Comes when you're smiling.

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1: Thank you very much. Who the hell is he?
0: Llama Lamb, there's a one man. You got the wrong moves. Come on, fly with me, we'll fly off in the blue.
2: They say,
0: once I get you up there, baby, where the air is rarefied.
2: I was up there.
0: We'll just glide. Starry eyed, once I get you up there. I got this from Dr. Crone. I'll be holding you so near, you might hear angels cheer because we're together. And weather-wise, it's such a cuckoo day.
3: He really swings.
0: You just say the words. I say string them up. We'll go.

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0: There's a thing that I find for.
1: Gee, I'd like to see you looking as swell, baby.
0: Diamond bracelets, Woolworth would not sell.

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1: He said,
0: thank you, and Greeley really hit the nail right on the head.

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2: Really?
3: And incidentally, quite a

0: here in the state of Texas, the largest in the union.
1: Per capita, the richest.
2: But more than this, you'll find.
3: What will you find?
2: The state of Texas is a state of mind.
3: When you're in the state of Texas, in the state of Texas, you're in the Wild and Woolly West.
2: It's not necessary that you toil. Well, anyone can own an oil well.
3: Nothing in Texas for the best.
2: Should you want a little gusher, be my guest.

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